hope you've enjoyed your weekend. 97.1 Wash FM. I'm Laura St. James. Got to make the most of these summer weekends, right? After all, there aren't too many left. Fall will be here before you know it. Only 29 days until Labor Day, if you can believe that.

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Toby and Chili in the morning want to start your week off right. How are they doing that? With the Nearly Impossible Question. Tomorrow and all this week at 7:10, they've got your James Taylor tickets for Wednesday, September 2nd at Wolf Trap. That show not to be missed. So make sure you're here with Toby and Chili and guess that Nearly Impossible Question tomorrow morning. 97.1.

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0: And for adults with type 2 diabetes and known heart disease, Jardiance can lower the risk of cardiovascular death too. 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

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Actually, I'm looking forward to some cooler weather. We've had enough heat for the summer, haven't we? 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

If you didn't make it out to the Prince William County Fair this weekend, not to worry. Plenty more fairs coming our way. The Arlington County Fair starts on Wednesday, and then you've got the Montgomery Fair starting on Friday. So time for all that delicious fair food, preferably fried, right? 97.1 Wash FM. So open up.

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I hope you did everything you wanted to do this weekend. That includes spending some time at the beach, or maybe you've got some vacation time this upcoming week. 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

I'm glad we got to spend some time together this weekend. Laura St. James on 97.1 Wash FM, our best of the 80s and 90s weekend. We do it every weekend right here. 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

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Hey there, it's Teresa Lucas. Hope you had a fabulous weekend. Lots of variety lined up for you tonight. Teresa Lucas 3 on Twitter, TT Momo 2 on Instagram. Let's hook up. We were good.

0: 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Loving all these 80s songs you guys are telling us you want us to play tonight. Oh my gosh, speaking of the 80s, remember? Back then was the first time we ever heard this.
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What is your all-time favorite TV show from back in the day? 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

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Hey, you want to see this guy perform this live at our iHeartRadio Music Festival next month in Vegas? It's Benson Boone. Tell you how to win a trip and $1,000 to spend while you're there. Coming up next.

0: 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Hey, I never knew there was such a day. It's National S'mores Day today. What do you think, Kendall?
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You can leave me a message. We're talking 80s memories next, so let me hear yours.

0: 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What do you do for a living?
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0: That is fabulous. Thank you so much for all you're doing. We appreciate you.

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Hey, if you're looking for me, at Teresa Lucas 3 on Twitter. Thanks for the follow, Jenna. Here's your song request.

home of Toby and Chili in the Morning, 97.1 Wash FM. Well, here we go. Back to school time. Oh, man. You know what? How much have you spent so far on supplies and clothing and all that? 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Share your message. We're going to talk about it next.

0: 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Hey, Michelle, in the summertime, are you a windows down in the car kind of girl?
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1: 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Well, thanks for listening, but be careful.

0: Monday. Everybody works on Monday. Hi there. We're Toby and Chili in the morning. It's 97.1 Wash FM. Ready to start a brand new week in the nation's capital with you. Why are you feeling good this morning? It's not a hypothetical question. I know it's Monday morning and asking why you're feeling joy when you have to get back into the grind is not always easy, but there's got to be something. 866-927-4361. So tell us what it is. Chili, you feeling good this morning after the weekend?
1: Yeah, we went to the pool yesterday.
0: The pool.
1: There was a break in the whole rain gimmick over the weekend. No, over the weekend. No, but yesterday was hot, and it was a good pool, don't get out of the pool day. And, you know, as the weeks are winding down and we're getting closer to the closure of the pool, it's nice to get in a day or two. So that's why I'm feeling
0: I'm feeling great because this was another weekend that was just relaxed. And I finished laundry. It's like I use the weekends now to kind of hit a life reset, which I think is good for me because I never used to do it. And I guess maybe in growing up, I've learned that, you know what, there are times when you need to just breathe and take a reset. It's like what you did by the pool yesterday. That's what I did this weekend. I just kind of breathed, take a reset. I didn't worry about being perfect because it's the weekend. And you know what? It applies to today. Today's not asking us to be perfect. It's just asking us to bring ourselves and the best we can do and the best that we can be to a brand new week. And that's kind of where I am. And the weekend set my head for that.
1: That's nice.
0: How about you? You know where to find us. You can also tap that talkback microphone if you want to. In the meantime, we've got top stories at the top of the hour. Your first look for this brand new week. Chili, what can we expect?
1: Here's a warning to parents who are traveling with their little ones. There is a TSA rule now that is bringing kids to tears at security checkpoints. I'll tell you why in just a few.
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1: Israel is formally rejecting the president's Gaza peace plan, with Benjamin Netanyahu demanding Hamas fully demilitarize before any troop withdrawal. Meanwhile, Iran is setting its own conditions for reopening the Strait of Hormuz, calling for the U.S. to lift its blockade and pull troops from the region. Well, the Pentagon released 41 new UFO files, including a military pilot's account of a massive silent triangle that was blocking out the stars over Afghanistan back in 2002, and video of unresolved sightings over the Gulf of Oman. It's the fifth release under the president's executive order. Metro Transit police are searching for a man who's accused of repeatedly punching a Metro bus driver in Montgomery County after he was told he couldn't bring an open alcoholic drink on board. The union says the bus's partial protective shield did nothing to stop that attack. Washington Commanders left tackle Laremy Tunsil's expected to miss most of the season and needs surgery after tearing his triceps in Saturday's practice. The team will now look at other options like Josh Connerly Jr. or Brandon Coleman to fill the crucial blindside spot. And a little-known TSA rule is bringing kids to tears at security checkpoints. Officers are confiscating the popular Neato squishy toy from carry-ons because their gel filling actually counts as a liquid capped at 3.4 ounces. Parents are being told to pack the toy in their checked bags. Forecast for today, partly cloudy with isolated storms today. Highs around 94 right now, 72 in Tysons.
2: All right, there you go with the news. Top stories at the top of the hour. This is 97.1 Wash FM. Good morning. Nice to meet you for the first time, if we are. I'm Toby Knapp, and that's Chili Amar, and you found us here. We're Toby and Chili in the morning, and in just a few minutes, we want to know how you're doing. Your morning mindset. There's some words that, you know, somebody said once upon a time and they've resonated and they mean something and they might help you to have a better day, set up a great week, or they could turn some drama from the weekend around. You'll hear what that offering is for you and for your consideration in a few.
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0: Variety and lots of it from the 80s, 90s, and today. 97.1 Wash FM. Good morning, Toby and Tilly in the morning. How you doing right about now?
1: If you're not doing well, sorry about that, Toby.
0: Sorry, no worries. No worries.
1: We've got a morning mindset for you. This is where we share a quote to get you into a good headspace, especially on a Monday as we start a new work week.
0: And your morning mindset goes a little bit like this from Brené Brown today on this new Monday. Choose courage over comfort. You know, sometimes just getting out of bed on a day like Monday

0: Oh, it's going to be a great romantic vacation. Just you and your partner, 97.1 Wash FM. Toby and Chili in the morning, and then along comes the yucca icks. The icks that ruin that couple's trip. Paradise, not so much. Let's talk.
1: It's actually the very first trip that you take with somebody, because almost 90% of people think that first vacation can make or break a romance. And then they went on to talk about some of the biggest icks that can take place. Like when your partner claps after the plane lands.
0: Yeah, that's corny.
1: That's the biggest ick. Somebody who takes a picture of every single meal for social media would
0: and
1: be.
0: And that's annoying.
1: Refusing to leave bed until the afternoon. You know, because some people like to get up and do things.
0: That's my significant other. Me, I can do the noon thing if I need to in bed. But you know what?
1: You sleep in.
0: But no, I will say this. This is how I know there's something with my significant other. She gets me up, but she respects that, you know, we work the schedule we work. And so she'll let me sleep to a degree, but she will not let me waste the day. And that includes morning hours, as you know.
1: Dominating the dining itinerary, like you're the only one of you makes all the decisions, like that could give somebody the ick. And also every vacation should include relaxing, but the ick happens when somebody isn't willing to get up and do anything besides going to the pool or the beach and back to the hotel. So you got to have a little bit of adventure in you. Look, I have not had any icks with my husband in traveling with him. But if I were to pick one of these, for sure, if it was somebody who wouldn't do anything until the afternoon. Like, a whole day has gone by. We spent how much money on this trip for you to sleep the whole time? No, thank you. Like, that would be a big ick for me.
0: I think if I were to choose one, it might be the whole dominating the dining itinerary thing.
1: Oh, okay.
0: You know, like, if you've made all of the choices and decisions, didn't ask me, but you said, well, we're going to go to this place first and this place first, I'm going to be like, well, you know what? No offense to Indian food, but I was not thinking about curry on my first night in paradise. But that's the good thing about this trip being your first couple's trip, if that's the world we're operating in, because you'll see signs very quickly. Yep. You get to know somebody really, really well when you start traveling with them. You can see the entire list of these icks that ruin couples trips. We've got you covered on the Toby and Chili page at WashFM.com. And in just minutes, we got you covered with top stories at the top of the hour. Chili, what's going on?
1: A new survey reveals which outdated technology Americans miss the most and least. I'll share the results in just a few.
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0: Think of it. You need the girls' weekend. You need a couple's trip without any ick. You might just get it this morning.

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1: Israeli Prime Minister Benjamin Netanyahu is rejecting the president's Gaza peace plan. We've got the latest on that story and others on the way. With Toby and Chili in the morning on 97.1 WASH-FM.

0: top stories, top of the hour.
1: Israeli Prime Minister Benjamin Netanyahu is rejecting the president's Gaza peace plan. Netanyahu insists Hamas must fully disarm before any Israeli pullback. Hamas conditionally accepted the deal but accuses Israel of sabotaging efforts to end the war. Police are investigating after a man was found dead in a wooded area of Northwest Branch Stream Valley Park in Adelphi on Saturday. Prince George's County investigators are working to identify him and also determine the cause of death. Two men are under arrest for a gold bar scam targeting an 85-year-old D.C. resident. Fake federal agents told him his bank account was at risk and urged him to buy gold bars to hand over. The Washington Commanders are adding support for 51 girls flag football team programs across the state of Virginia as the state's high school league considers officially sanctioning the sport. Now, more than 1,000 Virginia athletes will also be getting protective headbands as the team expands its regional program. D.C.'s 4th of July fireworks show has officially set a Guinness World Record. Organizers launched over 840,000 fireworks over the National Mall, beating the previous record, which was set by a church in the Philippines back in 2016. And a new YouGov survey finds that vinyl record players top the nostalgia list, with 42% of former users wanting them back. Digital cameras, CD players, DVD players, and film cameras also ranked high of tech that Americans missed. But at the bottom of that list, well, only 4% miss dial-up internet and 5% miss floppy disks. Forecast for today, partly cloudy with isolated storms, highs around 94. Right now, 73 in Newmarket.
2: There's your news. Top stories, top of the hour. Toby and Chili in the morning. Coming up in just a few minutes, we have our listener, Alexis, hanging out. Alexis will be there in just a minute. She's in Potomac. She has a question for us this morning, Chili, that involves parenting and honesty. Okay, and is a white lie okay in parenting? Yes, no, maybe so. We'll hear Alexis's plight coming up.
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0: With Toby and Chili in the morning, it is 97.1 Wash FM. One of the coolest parts of this job, at least to me, is when you ask us to help intervene in something that's going on. Sometimes you need a little bit of therapy. We're happy to help, although we're not licensed. And sometimes you need to walk yourself off the ledge because you're feeling like you might be some sort of jerk over something. And, well, that's where we find ourselves this morning.
1: So now we're joined by Alexis, who's listening to us in Potomac.
2: Good morning.
0: Good morning.
1: So what's this parenting dilemma you're having?
2: Well, here's the thing. I love roller coasters. I love the thrill rides at the theme park with my husband and my son. And my son is 8 years old, and my husband really doesn't like roller coasters. And my son's always been scared of them.
0: So then what's the problem?
2: So I may have lied to him and tricked my 8-year-old onto a scary ride.
1: Tricked your son how, though?
2: I told him it wasn't scary. I was like, hey, it doesn't have any like free falls or anything crazy. It doesn't go that fast.
1: And?
2: It did all those things. And really what I wasn't trying to just like torture the kid. I really want him to like enjoy them like I do. And I think he will once he, you know, rides one. So I figured I would do that.
1: Intentionally mislead him.
0: You mean lie to him.
1: So did your son enjoy the ride?
2: It did scare him a little bit.
0: Mm-hmm, just a little bit.
2: So my husband's saying I'm a jerk.
0: Chili?
1: That approach would not have worked with my son because then he would never believe me ever again.
0: I'm not going to judge you and tell you how to parent your kid, but I do know this much. There are some kids who do need a push, you know? But a push is much different than lying to them. Because now the kid's going to be like, I've got a parent that told me something that wasn't true to push me to do something I didn't want to do. And what's that going to mean when the kid is 16?
1: Lucky for you there, Alexis, we've got a lot of parents who are listening, and maybe they've got some thoughts on whether what you did was okay.
0: Yep, 866-927-4361, and we might even have like a parental psychologist or psychiatrist or therapist listening that might have some thoughts to offer. Give us a call if you do. All right, Alexis, we're going to put it to the class. Are you okay with that?
2: Absolutely. Thank you so much.
0: All right. Thoughts for Alexis. Talkback microphones wide open. If you're signed in listening on your iHeart app, tap the mic, speak your truth, and send it to us or give us a call. We're talking about this parental dilemma coming up.
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0: out. 866-927-4361 is the number. And if you're listening to Toby and Chili in the Morning on your TalkBack microphone there in your iHeart app and you're signed in, you can tap it, speak your thoughts, and send them to us right here in our studios at 97.1 Wash FM. Alexis from Potomac is having a bit of a crisis this morning, a dilemma. Her hubs thinks she might be some sort of a jerk.
1: Basically, she lied to her son before they went on a roller coaster and said it wasn't scary, but it was an intense roller coaster and he got very scared.
0: Katie, thank you for listening to us this morning in Shirlington. Is she a jerk and in the wrong for that?
2: No, I don't think so. Sometimes you have to trick the kid into doing it. Some people might disagree.
1: Is your thinking that, you know, once a child tries something scary, they'll be brave enough to keep doing other things?
2: Yeah, I mean, kids will say no before they've even tried something. You know, you're like, oh, do you like whatever? You know, do you like peas? No. Well, have you tried peas before? No. You know, it's like a roller coaster.
1: Mm. Eating peas and riding a roller coaster, though, are not quite the same thing.
2: Sometimes you gotta bend the truth a little bit so that they'll take that first step.
0: I just love that whole bend the truth thing with your kid. Just doesn't add up to me. But thank you for your thoughts this morning.
2: Thank you.
0: Let's say good morning to Tommy from D.C.
1: Now, you think Alexis is being a jerk for lying. Why?
3: That's how you train your kid not to trust you.
0: Come on, it's just a little white lie. It won't hurt.
3: It's not like roller coasters are something that a kid needs to do to get by in life, you know?
1: Yeah, how is she going to convince him to do things that really matter?
3: I feel bad for whatever the next thing she wants him to do that he doesn't know he's going to do is.
0: Excellent point, Tommy, and thank you for the call this morning. Alexis, the people have spoken, but you say you're still down with telling your kid a little white lie.
4: Yeah, I mean, that's what happened to me when I was a kid. You know, my dad threw me in the pool to learn how to swim because I was so scared of the water, and he's like, no, like, it's really not gonna get you. We're here. And threw me right in, and I was terrified, but you know what? I figured out how to swim, and I had a lot of fun every summer after that.
1: After hearing everybody's thoughts, what do you think you're gonna do?
4: We're not going to the theme park for a couple of years till my son's a little older.
0: Well, when the time is right, call us back, and maybe we'll have some King's Dominion passes for your family.
4: Thank you.
0: Good luck, Alexis. And next, top stories at the top of the hour. Chili, what's going on?
1: A new survey on dog ownership finds clear lines between what Americans consider acceptable and not. Results on the way.
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0: The man is a national treasure. His name is James Taylor. He's coming to town. You want to go see him? Because we got tickets for you. Toby and Chili in the morning. It's 97.1 Wash FM.
1: Yeah, James Taylor, Wolf Trap, September 2nd. All you have to do is get our nearly impossible question right. We'll play right after Toby and Chili's top stories around 7:10.

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1: Israel is formally rejecting the president's Gaza peace plan. We've got the latest on that story and others on the way. With Toby and Chili in the morning on 97.1 WASH-FM.

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1: Israel is formally rejecting the president's Gaza peace plan, with Israeli Prime Minister Benjamin Netanyahu demanding Hamas fully demilitarize before any troop withdrawal. Meanwhile, Iran is setting its own conditions for reopening the Strait of Hormuz, calling for the U.S. to lift its blockade and pull troops from the region. Deputies are investigating a deadly shooting that happened at an outdoor party in Fauquier County. They heard gunshots as they arrived at a property in Catlett Saturday night and found that a man had been shot. No suspect information has been released. Metro Transit police are searching for a man who's accused of repeatedly punching a Metro bus driver in Montgomery County after he was told that he could not bring an open alcoholic drink on board. The union says that the bus's partial protective shield did nothing to stop the attack. Virginia has the worst on-time mail delivery in the entire country. A new USPS report finds that first-class mail delivery hovering around 75%. That is 9 points below the national average. And by the way, this is the second time in 2.5 years that Virginia has finished dead last. And a new survey on dog ownership finds clear lines between what Americans would consider acceptable and not acceptable behavior. So most people approve of posting pet photos online, dressing dogs in clothes, or letting them lick your face. But dyeing your dog's fur, letting them go potty on a neighbor's lawn, or leaving the dog alone in a parked car draws major disapproval. Forecast for today, partly cloudy skies with isolated storms later, highs around 94, right now 74 in Springfield.
0: Toby and Chili's nearly impossible question.
2: And what is our question this morning, please?
1: Experts say that keeping one of these in your bedroom could improve your sleep. What is it?
2: 866-927-4361 is the number. Call now. Get your nearly impossible question right. Tickets to see James Taylor are yours. The question again.
1: Experts say that keeping one of these in your bedroom could improve your sleep. What is it?
2: If you know the answer, call now. It's 866-927-4361. James Taylor's coming to town. We will get you and a friend into Wolf Trap right now. The show's September 2nd. Call, play, win the game on.
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0: Toby and Chili's Nearly Impossible Question.
1: In case you missed it, here we go. The question one more time.
2: Experts say that keeping one of these in your bedroom could improve your sleep. What is it?
1: 866-927-4361 is the number. James Taylor, Wolf Trap, September 2nd. If you want the tickets, call now. Get your Nearly Impossible Question right and win them. In Ashburn this morning, what's good, Kevin? How you doing?
3: I'm doing great. How are y'all?
1: Oh, you know, it's a brand new week, shaking off Monday.
3: Yeah, I hear that. Kids are already off back to school for me.
1: Wow, really? Already?
3: Yeah, in Loudoun County, they're starting now.
1: Wow, I did not know. Well, I'm going to pray for you.
3: I appreciate it.
1: So you got the question for the tickets to see James Taylor at a Wolf Trap. What's your guess?
3: Is it a fan?
2: Do you sleep with a fan in the bedroom?
3: Not only a fan, but also a white noise machine.
1: Oh, yeah.
2: Got to keep cool and block out any of that noise.
1: And the fan makes for some great white noise, too. That's like a blended white noise environment. I'm very, very almost jealous of you.
3: Yeah. The missus likes to look at her phone at night, so I have to block out the phone noise with the white noise.
2: A fan is a great guess, Kevin. It's also the correct answer, because keeping one of those in the room can improve your sleep.
1: Congratulations.
3: Thank you. I'm awesome. I love James Taylor. Very excited.
1: Well, it's going to be a great show and a great place to see a show outside. Wolf Trap, September 2nd. Hopefully it won't be too hot. Hopefully it'll be exactly what you need for a perfect evening.
3: Perfect. I'm so excited.
1: All right, man. And good luck with the whole back to school thing and everything.
3: Thanks. Appreciate it, Toby.
1: It never gets any easier. I know. Congratulations again. And thanks for waking up with Toby and Chili in the morning. Hang on the line. It is 97.1 Wash FM. We got more tickets for you to see James Taylor at Wolf Trap tomorrow morning, right around 7:10 after top stories at the top of the hour here at 97.1 Wash FM. And next, since it is Monday, we have a story that we think might just make your Monday.
2: You know, job descriptions don't tell you everything. That's why a Fairfax County student built an app that does.
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0: start the new week on a positive note. Here's something that we think might just make your Monday here at 97.1 Wash FM. Toby and Chili in the morning. Navia Tuteja, she lives in Fairfax County, and while growing up, she watched her mom struggle at work. Mom is hard of hearing. The disability wasn't something that people could see, so she never got the accommodations that she needed, and that really stuck with Navia.
1: And when she got to Thomas Jefferson High School for Science and Technology, she started to notice the same pattern with her classmates. Kids whose brains just work a little differently were overlooked because their challenges weren't obvious either.
0: So as she was becoming a senior, she decided to build something about it. It's called Raha. That's Hindi for path. And it's a free AI tool designed to help neurodivergent job seekers figure out if a job is actually going to work out for them before they accept the job.
1: All the user does is paste in a job description. Then they take a quick work style quiz, and Claude AI, guided by a prompt that Navia built with neurodiversity specialists, scores things like the pace of the job, the structure, and also the communication style to flag whether that environment is a good match for the person who's applying.
0: Now, it's only been live for about a month, but already more than 200 people have used it. One user with ADHD said it helped them to figure out whether or not a computer science job was really the right fit, and now it's web only. But soon, Navia says, an app is on the way.
1: Well, thank you so much, Navia, for turning a problem into something very helpful for neurodivergent job seekers. And it's a story that definitely made our Monday.
0: If you want to read more, you can. Toby and Chili page, washfm.com. And while you're there, we would encourage you to share something that you might have come across on the internet, oh, many things, that has made your day. And perhaps maybe it'll make somebody's Monday in just a week from now. It's 97.1 Wash FM. Got some news, top stories at the top of the hour on the way. Chili, what have you been working on?
1: A new survey reveals just how many hours a week parents spend on food prep and cooking during the school year. The results are coming up in just a few.
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0: A survey says that teachers are going to drop $600 out of their own pockets on stuff for their classrooms. 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
1: Israeli Prime Minister Benjamin Netanyahu is rejecting the president's Gaza peace plan. We've got the latest on that story and others on the way. With Toby and Chili in the morning on 97.1 WASH-FM.

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1: Israeli Prime Minister Benjamin Netanyahu is rejecting the president's Gaza peace plan. And Netanyahu insists Hamas must fully disarm before any Israeli pullback. And Hamas conditionally accepted the deal, but accuses Israel of sabotaging efforts to end the war. Prince George's County police are investigating after a man was found dead in a wooded area of Northwest Branch Stream Valley Park in Adelphi Saturday. Investigators are working to identify the man and also determine the cause of death. The D.C. National Guard is still investigating after 25 cadets became ill at a Maryland academy last month. 19 were hospitalized July 26th at the Capital Guardian Youth Challenge Academy in Laurel. Washington Commanders left tackle Laremy Tunsil is expected to miss most of the season and needs surgery after he tore his triceps in Saturday's practice. The team will now look at options like Josh Connerly Jr. or Brandon Coleman to fill the crucial blindside spot. Asian food lovers can head to Panda Fest in D.C. this coming weekend. More than 90 food vendors and 40 merchandise vendors are going to be gathering at 6th Street and Pennsylvania Avenue, August 15th and 16th, with Asian cultural performances throughout. And a new survey finds that parents spend about 12 hours a week on food prep and cooking during the school year. And with 71% of parents saying that their kids are picky eaters, a lot of them spend even more time reworking meals to get their kids to eat. Forecast for today, partly cloudy with isolated storms this afternoon. Highs around 94. Right now, 76 in Burtonsville.
2: And that is the news. Toby and Chili in the morning. You get your top stories at the top of the hour. Hang out for a few seconds because we're going to take our clothes off. Just kidding. But now that I've got your attention, nude dining is a thing in a Hollywood, Florida steakhouse. Okay. So are there things you probably shouldn't do naked? We're going to get into this coming up in a few. And if you've got thoughts, jump in at 866-927-4361.
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3: 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A crash moved on to the shoulder. Tractor trailer that was broken down west of New Hampshire Avenue on the shoulder.
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0: 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Thanks for choosing us to help ease you into this Monday and this brand new week. We were reading something from the Daily Dot, and they found a video, and this video is very, very interesting.
1: There's a family who's pouring alcohol on their loved one's casket, and it went viral last week. A group of mourners can be seen at the funeral celebrating the deceased person by popping various bottles of champagne, pouring it all over the coffin, and the internet was divided. Some people thought that is very disrespectful, and others were saying, hey, isn't it technically a celebration of life?
0: Right. They were pouring one out.
1: They certainly were.
0: Pour one out. Got to pour one out for your dead homies.
1: Usually don't pour it on your dead homies, though. Therein lies the difference. You know what I'm saying?
0: Right. It brings up a really good question that Chili and I were wondering if maybe you had some thoughts on. Have you ever attended a funeral where someone had an unusual way of sending their dearly departed off to the afterlife? 866-927-4361 is our number. Call us now. Tell us, what say you? She hails from over in your neck of the woods, Chili, Vienna, Virginia, near Tyson's. Hello, Stacy. Go ahead.
2: My cousin and I had a Viking funeral for her dad.
0: A Viking funeral.
1: Now, traditionally, it's when you send off a body in a burning ship.
0: Why, Stacy?
2: He had requested a Viking funeral, which is very much illegal. However, we had come up with a way around it.
1: Okay. So how did you get creative?
0: Skirting the law.
2: Wax paper is burnable. So we made it. She made a paper boat with a wax paper. And we put some of his ashes in it. And we were up at the lake and we lit the boat on fire with his ashes in it.
0: And so you created quite the scene at Deep Creek Lake. Interesting story, and thank you for sharing this morning. Now let's go over here to Rachel. Good morning, and thank you for listening. And Laurel.
3: One of my dad's friends passed away and they shot his ashes in a cannon.
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3: 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So they shot the second one off in the cannon.
1: Hope he didn't mind.
3: I mean, I guess once you're dead, you got no say, right? Hopefully nobody was downwind. You might have breathed them in.
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0: wonderful time of the year. That's right. Fair season. And in Howard County, where they celebrate civility, guess what started? 97.1 Wash FM. We're Toby and Chili in the morning.
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Good morning. 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Hope you're doing awesome.

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Thanks for listening to 97.1 Wash FM here on National Shapewear Day. I would forego the Spanx because of how hot it's going to be, mid-90s, with the heat index possibly up to 105, and also between like 3 and 8 o'clock, chance for some isolated showers and storms. That'd be nice. Cool things down. Well,

right, going to talk Commanders coming up here on 97.1 Wash FM. Other news from the world of D.C. sports. Our Nats got out the brooms for the Reds over the weekend. Their first sweep since April. Yay! Meanwhile, the Mystics are now on a 7-game winning streak. They will play next tomorrow night in Las Vegas against Asia Wilson and the Aces. Go, girls!

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I hope you'll be here after lunch at 1:10. 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

0: 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Thanks for listening while you're working to 97.1 Wash FM and me, Jenny. Wanted to share this. If you drive on the George Washington Parkway after the morning commute and before the trip home, crews are doing tree maintenance on the northbound side all of this month. The G-Dub will be closed between Spout Run and 123. 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And as you'd imagine, because detours are set up, you will want to plan for extra travel time. Or my thought, just make it easy. 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

News Talk in on 97.1 Wash FM about the closure of the GW Parkway over in Baltimore. Streets are going to be packed tonight and tomorrow night. K-pop superstars BTS are doing shows at M&T Bank Stadium. If you're not going to the concert, you might just want to avoid that area of town. If you are, well, I hope it's just the best night ever. Have an amazing time. Close.

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Hey, his biopic is now streaming on Stars as of today, and the app has a free trial, so it won't cost you to watch the story of the King of Pop.

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Today, August 10th, is National Lazy Day. What is your ideal way to just be like a sloth for a day? Mine includes sleeping and binging. I might cook something yummy, but then again, that requires effort. So, like on many other days, it's Grubhub for the win.

0: Wash It Film with variety for your workday from the 80s, 90s, and today. Appreciate you being here. And boy, this new Spider-Man movie, it is something. Made another $145 million over the weekend. It's now earned more than a billion worldwide. Actually only took just 6 days for that to happen. Wow. The Odyssey hanging in at number two and rounding out the top five movies from the weekend, One Night Only, Super Troopers 3, and the latest Toy Story movie, number five.
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1: Hey, since I was just talking on Watch FM about movies, I wanted to share about one that I caught over the weekend, Supergirl. I love the actress Millie Alcock, and overall, I thought the flick was just a lot of fun. 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

My friend, how was your weekend? Somebody from the DMV had a pretty amazing one. Golfer Michael Brennan from Leesburg. He won a championship in North Carolina and is now in on the PGA postseason, the FedEx Cup playoffs. Way to go, Mike. Keep up the great work, buddy.

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97.1 Washington. Sure hoping your drive home goes smoothly. We are under a weather alert from 3 until 8 o'clock for the possibility of strong storms with high winds, lightning, heavy rain. Yeah, all the fun stuff. Please just be careful getting back to your place, okay?

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5: Partly cloudy today, humid and hot. 95 may feel like 105, plus a chance of isolated storms.
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It's Lisa Berrigan in for Sabrina. Don't count the Nationals out just yet. They swept the Reds over the weekend and are looking strong heading into the series against the Cubs, which starts tomorrow at Nationals Park. Here's Rick Astley, Never Gonna Give You Up, on 97.1 Wash FM.

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I will tell you more in 10 minutes on 97.1 Wash FM.

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7: Partly cloudy, hot, and humid the rest of the afternoon with storms possible. High 95, heat index over 100. Storms ending tonight, mostly cloudy skies overnight, down to 70. And partly sunny tomorrow, again a chance of storms in the afternoon, high 92.
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1: It is completely dark outside my window right now in Rockville. Thunderstorms are moving through the next several hours. We're not going to be in the clear till like 9 o'clock tonight. 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

0: 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A tornado warning has been issued for areas of Carroll County, Howard County, and Baltimore counties, as well as Baltimore City until 4:45. There is a severe thunderstorm warning issued for D.C., most of Maryland, and Northern Virginia, and a flash flood warning also in effect for Frederick and Washington counties in Maryland till 6:15. We will definitely keep you posted on this severe weather on 97.1 Wash FM.
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4: Severe thunderstorms moving through our area over the next couple of hours. Expect torrential downpours, damaging winds, and hail in some areas.
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area that has gotten hammered this afternoon by these storms. Howard County, there is a lot of downed trees on Route 29. Just that whole 95, 295, Route 1, 29 corridor in Howard County, a mess right now. Very treacherous, as are many areas across the DMV with this severe weather. We will keep you posted on 97.1 Wash FM.

This severe weather we're seeing is causing severe traffic. Several down trees, including on Route 29 southbound in Howard County between I-70 and Route 40. It is going to be a wild ride over the next several hours. We will keep you posted on 97.1 Wash FM.

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We still have the ground stops at all three area airports. Nothing getting in or out at National, Dulles, and BWI till at least 5:45. We will keep you posted. And

0: 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The severe storms moving west to east. It was dark as midnight a little while ago outside the Wash FM studios in Rockville. But now, off in the distance, I am seeing some sun trying to peek through. But east of here, still getting hit. There's a ton of accidents on the roads, down trees, lights out at intersections, power outages. The good news is these storms should be totally out of here by 7:30 this evening. The BTS concert at M&T Bank Stadium still scheduled to go on tonight, but they keep pushing the time to open the gates. They're hoping to open the gates at 6 o'clock. We'll keep you posted on these storms and the aftermath here on 97.1 Wash FM.
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6: 6:30 a.m., your alarm goes off. 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

Once the storms move through your neighborhood, much cooler temperatures. You'll go from like 95 to 70 in a matter of minutes. It is 71 degrees now on the National Mall, 73 at Dulles, and 74 degrees in Rockville outside of the 97.1 Wash FM studios.

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Zara Larsson, Midnight Sun. And also coming up, the variety you've

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As you can imagine, all three airports were under a ground stop, Dulles, BWI, and National. So definitely look up your flight before you head anywhere.

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